crazy bitch. 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You know that I'm a crazy bitch. I do what I want when I feel like it.

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Thank you. That's the angels singing there. Yeah. We'd like to say a special thank you to Nick Davies, the Royal Philharmonic Orchestra. Thank you so much, ladies and gentlemen, and boys and girls, and cats and kittens. We're gonna do the title song for our new album right now. This is called Beautiful Broken.